0: Okay.
1: HAP, K1PCN, how are you doing, Charlie?
0: KB2HAP, I have field day next Friday, or my crop sets up on Friday. I'll spend the weekend with them Friday to Sunday. I got a question to ask you. Is the Tuesday night, is that going to run 8:30?

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0: listening. 82HAP, how are you?
1: Charlie, long day of working today. But doing okay. How about you?
0: Mowed lawn, you know, because next week's field day, I got to go to, not going to be home all weekend, so I had to mow lawn, weed whack. Tomorrow's going to rain, unfortunately. I said, if it was going to rain, I was going to finish going out back and, you know, finish mowing and stuff. But I looked at the weather on my Amazon thing, and it said rain tomorrow.
1: The afternoon, and I don't think we're going to get much, but we could use the rain, though. I cut the lawn today, and I was doing tree pruning, too. It's hard work, but we can definitely use the rain, because I didn't have to, I cut it really long, and not, I didn't even finish the backyard because of the fact that I don't know why it's burning out. Casey, when you need to.
0: Okay, yeah, what's funny is I had a Pearl meeting on Wednesday, which is this past Wednesday, and it looked like it said it was going to rain. Now it says it's going to be 71 clear.
2: Tomorrow?
0: Pearl meeting, and I don't know, the weather changed. I don't know.
1: A prediction for tomorrow? It's going to be 71 clear? I didn't see that.
0: I thought, because last week it said it was going to rain on the sense that day of field day were setting up, but I looked it up, it was different. Hopefully by next week it's a little different, but hopefully it's nice out.
1: No way. I wouldn't worry about that. No, that could change in the end of the day. You know, it's summer, it's coming up, so we're late spring, early summer, and that would pop up whenever they feel like it.
0: I gotta say 73. That got a weird text message. I'm just trying to see who this is. So I'll be clear with you. 82HFA.

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0: Hey, Peter, how are you doing today?
1: I'm good. Just had a question for you. We talked about breakfast the day after. Will you be able to do that? I know you do have some church duties also.
0: I was going to basically try and pass off to my church duties on Sunday, so if we wanted to do, I was up for if we wanted to do like hamburgers and hot dogs Saturday night, and then pancakes and something, maybe bacon and eggs for breakfast in the morning. That's easy enough, and I have a big griddle that goes on top of a 3-burner stove.
1: That would be perfect, and also Phil also volunteered to assist with that for you.
0: All right, sounds good. Do you want to pick up the food, or should I, and then turn in a receipt?
1: Pick it up and turn up a receipt, and that would be great, just because I got to lug all the stuff there. Yes, that'd be good. Just let me know. We will pay you 100% for that.
0: All right, Roger that. We'll get a big bag of pancake mix from Costco. I don't know if I have time to make bacon before next weekend. Unfortunately, it takes a little longer than that, but I can try. What head count should I look at for total numbers?
2: You guys are making me hungry. I'm going to have to go get some dinner now.
1: Dana, how are you? Arthur, it'll be probably under 10.
0: Okay, so we can do good. I'll probably get some extra eggs and bacon just to make sure we don't run out, but we'll have plenty of pancakes and bacon and eggs for Sunday morning. And then I'll get like a big thing of Costco hot dogs and a tube of hamburger patties. And then buns.
1: All right, very good. Let me know if you need anything. I'll bring drinks. I'm going to set up a quick another Zoom meeting for Thursday night. Just check in with everybody, and we'll see each other Friday or Saturday, depending on your schedule.
0: Work at 6:30 Friday, but I'm out the weekend for field day, so. Nothing else via Saturday. I'm getting up to where I'm expecting to turn drop here a little bit, so open 3 and see you nothing else. We'll see you Wednesday night net, and then Thursday the meeting. K6HBF mobile.
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0: Good night, Dana. Good to be reconnected to the network there. 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
2: Hey, Arthur, good evening. And to all dads, happy Father's Day tomorrow. I hope you have an enjoyable day. And have some fun. I have no idea what's in store for me tomorrow, but I'll figure it out tomorrow. Good night, guys. KB1AV, good to hear you both.

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1: K1VSM, K1PCN, you're coming in, you're a little bit scratchy on the border in and out, but otherwise I hear you. I'm here in Fairfield. 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
2: I'm in Fairfield all
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1: Appreciate it. 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
0: Kilo 1, Papa, Charlie, November. Kilo 1, Papa, Charlie, November. K1, PCN.
1: K1, PCN, gotcha. This is KC1, PSU. Appreciate it. Thank you for coming back to me. Take care.
0: Do you have any of the Fairfield repeaters in your radio?
1: The only one I have as of right now. I'm going to look at repeater books and more programs. I just got my call sign.
0: Sal, what sort of radio do you have?
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0: A great radio, but sorry, I thought I would have a code plug for you that I could just email you, but that's a fantastic radio, so but I don't have a code plug. All right, 73, I'm looking forward to getting your email.
1: Thank you. Take care, buddy.
2: Radio he's got will do D-Star, too. You could tell about the D-Star repeater and try to get into that as well.
0: That's a good point, Dana. So we actually do have a D-Star repeater on top of St. Vincent's Medical Center, which you can get into a statewide network, and that is a KC1NEX, Kilo Charlie 1 November Echo X-Ray, and you can find that on repeater book also.
1: PCN, yeah, and Dana also. Yeah, I've been trying to make the contact on that repeater, but I got it, maybe I have it programmed wrong, I'm not sure.
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1: I haven't yet. I thought that was only when you want to link repeaters or, I forget the other, but, yeah, I thought that, I didn't have to if I wanted to just use the repeater. I thought that you'd only register your call sign if you wanted to link repeaters or reflectors.
2: 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And in order to come across, you need to be registered. So you can do a search for D-Star registration. 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I forget exactly the sign, but it takes you website, but it takes you to the trust server where you can register your call sign.
1: Why it hasn't been working for me. I appreciate that. Appreciate your opinion on that.
2: Yep, no worry. 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
2: 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It's Kilo Bravo 1 Alpha Echo Victor. Always eats vegetables. So it's Kilo Bravo 1 Alpha Echo Victor. And if you go to, you know, kb1aev.net, you'll find my website, and there's quite a bit of D-Star stuff on there. 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
1: I got you, Dana. Appreciate that advice. I'll talk to you soon, guys. And K1TCN, nice talking to you guys. I'll talk to you soon. Take care. Bye-bye.
2: Good night. Have a good evening. Welcome to Ham Radio. It's a lot of fun. If you need something, reach out to Peter. Reach out to myself. We'll be happy to help you. Have a good evening. KB1AEV. And Peter, have a good evening, too. KB1AEV.
0: And Matthew, if you'd like to try your hand more at HF2, we'll be having our field day on this coming Saturday and Sunday, starting at 2 o'clock, going all the way 24 hours to 2 o'clock on Sunday at Indian Ledge Park in Trumbull, Connecticut. 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I didn't know if you were aware of that as a new technician. So that's usually how ham radio operators find each other. So all right, very good. Hey, contact me if you need anything. I'm the president of the Greater Bridgeport Amateur Radio Club, and we are always here to help out new technicians. Welcome to the hobby. This is the start of a lifelong journey of learning. 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
1: I'm loving it. It's an awesome hobby. I really I'm really enjoying it. Thanks for the information, Peter. Yeah, I think I spoke to you about a month or two ago. This was when I was looking for information on test sites where I can go and test for my technician license. But, yeah, I'll shoot you an email. Nice talking to you guys. Peter, Dana, take care.

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1: B1AEV passing by the radio here for a minute.
0: Happy Father's Day, Dana. How are you?
1: Thank you. Kicking back here, been up since, I don't know, 5 o'clock, couldn't sleep. Did a whole bunch of stuff and just getting ready to go drag my butt outside. I figure it's it's only 60 degrees, going to go sit in the hot tub for a few minutes.
0: Ha ha ha, rub it in, you lucky dog. Yeah, I'm just coming out of Rhode Island into Connecticut. I'm on Route 6 and figured I'd try the repeater. And heading to go have breakfast with my daughters for Father's Day. But I don't want to hold you up, so back to you real quick.
1: Very good. Happy Father's Day to you as well. Enjoy. That's what's... Oh, got to turn that down. I must have sat on a remote and turned on the music here in the man cave. But, yeah, go enjoy. Have a good day. It's that's what it's about. I don't know what my daughter's doing today. I haven't heard from her for a few days, but I'll probably figure it out later today. Anyways, it's a day to just do nothing, in my opinion.
0: Oh, I'm really good at doing that, but we'll see. I mean, my kids, they got to go see their grandfather, and it's easier in the afternoon, so they get together with me in the morning. I'm a morning person, so, and I like breakfast, so we usually go have breakfast together. But anyways, I don't want to hold you up. Go jump in the hot box, make some people soup. 73, this is N1 QKW. Have a happy Father's Day.
1: Hey, Rob, thank you much. Appreciate it. You as well. Enjoy time with the kids, and enjoy breakfast. We'll talk to you later. KB1AEV.

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